0: Radio 180.
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0: Relax, don't do it when you wanna come. 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
1: 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A tvoji najljubši hiti 80-ih ostajajo enaki.
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